If we were to make love at this instance, I'd try not to rush it and put you to sleep. If the skies were to fall down upon us right now, I'd sit back and plead you to end your pain. These are the days of incomprehension and diversity. These are the days when little bright monsters sat down on me. As for reason and grace, the accessible few, there's an arm wrestle gathering going on. Nature wrinkles her nose and now it is late, and you better beware that you cannot take what ain't right for yours. And who said you could come tonight and take hold of me? So on this winter's evening, with your silence and starlit eyes,

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Your leather jacket lies in sticky pools of cider blackberry.

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Despite the distant shadow of incredulous laughter echoing

0: That was Dancing on Top of the World by Moonwave. It's 11:15 and you are listening to The International Show. The next heat wave of the summer is here. It's going to be 37 and 38 degrees the next 2 days, and it's going to stay quite warm afterwards as well. But it's not just us who are suffering in the hot temperatures, but also the trees in the in town. Trees are essential to cool down our cities, and they can make it cooler by up to 4 degrees Celsius, but they need water to survive the extreme heat and provide us with shade.
1: And currently, because of the impending heat wave, two Vault City Council members here in Freiburg have started an initiative on Instagram asking citizens to help water the city trees here in Freiburg to help them survive that coming heat wave. Kind of similar initiatives have happened in previous years. For example, last year, a citizens initiative has spread red little watering cans all around town so citizens can water trees more easily. But watering the trees is really crucial, especially at this moment. However, if you are motivated to join in, there are a few things that you should keep in mind to water the trees correctly, so it is actually helping them and not harming them.
0: First of all, each tree needs at least 50 liters of water, more if it's a bigger tree. So around 5 full watering cans, and these are not the watering cans used for your plants on the balcony. So, you know, this is like a full, big, massive watering can. I think I've seen those red watering cans that Joe has mentioned. Young trees actually need even more water, up to 150 liters. So, you know, it's going to be a bit of a workout to do so.
1: And you always need to adjust based on kind of the tree you have in front of you. The second important thing is to water the tree really slowly. You need to let the water flow out slowly and evenly so that the water can penetrate deep into the ground, and to also water directly around the tree's trunk.
0: It's also best to water the trees in the evening when it's cooler, so less water evaporates and more actually reaches the tree.
1: And especially you should avoid watering the tree daily in small amounts, because that only draws the tree's roots to the surface, where the ground tends to be the driest during hot periods, and that's going to harm the tree in the long run when you're not there to water it every day. So yeah, don't water them every day.
0: But of course, heat stress is not just a problem for Freiburg's trees, but also trees all across Baden-Württemberg and Germany, and there were some other initiatives as well in Baden-Württemberg, such as one in Karlsruhe.
1: Yes, the example in Karlsruhe is where the city's garden management has started an initiative this June to motivate citizens to adopt and water a city tree, and the first 50 citizens to pledge to this goal have received a free watering can. And because the initiative was quite popular since then, more watering cans have been given out, so I think

0: Taking water from public fountains or water sources can become prohibited here in Freiburg, depending on the water levels in the Dreisam. So if the water level in the Dreisam reaches below 42 centimeters, or if smaller rivers reach a water level below 10 centimeters, you will not be allowed to take water from public fountains or water sources, and will have to get the water from your house.
1: Exactly. You can, if you have a like water collection bin, you can collect rainwater for this purpose. Or what people sometimes do is when they wash their hands, or just kind of activities where you use a bit of water, but it's just kind of not very dirty wastewater. You can put a little bowl below and collect the extra water from, for example, washing your hands to then water your plants instead of using perfectly clean drinking water. Anyway, that's already it about watering the trees here in Freiburg. Maybe you're motivated to join in now. If so, give your home trees a little love. And the next song is Heaven Sent by Best Coast.

0: good. That was a spell by the band Hot Chip here at Uni FM. It's 11:30, which means it's time for the weather. Joe, what does the weather look like for today?
1: It's looking quite hot today. We are already at 32 degrees and the temperatures will climb up to 37 degrees today. And as expected, it's going to be sunshine all day, no cloud to shade us, and it's not going to cool down at night because we'll still have 20 degrees. Tomorrow it'll be similarly warm with 38 degrees, again, sunshine and zero clouds all day. And again, it won't really cool down. We'll have 22 degrees in the night. Friday is still going to be a bit cooler, however, it's only 31 degrees and there is some rain on the forecast this evening. The same goes for Saturday, where we'll get 29 degrees, also with some rain during the day. However, all of this rain is not enough to kind of replenish the water levels that are already running low. So, kind of staying warm.
0: All right, slight technical malfunction. Yes, as Joe said, the rain will be great. It will not be enough water, so, you know, stay hydrated. Put on your sunscreen, put on your sun hats, drink lots of water, stay inside during the warmest hours of the day, so on and so forth. It's going to get hot, but we can survive this as we've survived the last one as well, at least to some degree. The next song is Automation by King Gizzard and the Lizard Wizard, and we will be back at 11:45 with our little reflection segment. Enjoy.

0: That was Never Let You Go by Georgia. It's 11:45 and you are listening to The International Show. And as we said earlier, this is the last international show with Joe and I as we are leaving Freiburg at the end of the month. And since it's been actually 3.5 years since we've been doing this show, we wanted to kind of look back a little bit and reflect on what has happened. I looked through some of our old documents and files on the computer. Joe, do you remember when we talked about interesting German words?
1: Yes, I really missed that format, actually. That was, I had a lot of fun. What was it? Vielefans?
0: Well, that was one of them. The other one was Verschlimmbessern. And I think we also briefly talked about Fernweh. Which I think, especially in the summer, I'm experiencing a lot with everyone being like, oh, here I am on holiday and there and so on and so forth.
1: Yeah, I have also experienced Fernweh for the beach, quite in particular.
0: We also talked quite a bit about the town of Freiburg itself. Like, obviously, we had our event recommendations basically each week. But also, I mean, we just talked about the trees. We talked about local elections.
1: About tram tracks, which are made greener with grass.
0: Exactly. Kind of Freiburg history a little bit. And
1: also the history of the university.
0: I was
1: library.
0: About to say, talking about history, also of the university and of the library. Also specifically like women's history a little bit and just how did the university come into being. We also talked a little bit about politics. We just earlier found some documents about an intern who talked about French elections and
1: the British elections
0: and the Freiburg elections.
1: Back in 24.
0: Yeah, it's been a while, 2 years ago. But we also talked quite a bit about sustainability a little, and like how to shop secondhand, how to save food. I mean, now we just talked about kind of, I guess, saving water or keeping yourself cold during the heat wave. So I feel like we've covered quite a range of things. Also, we also had some music, like basically Sendungen, so music hours.
1: Yes, there was this one show where it was close to Christmas, and so we just picked different Christmas songs from around the world that were also new to us and kind of listened to them along with you and always dropped a little information about the Christmas song and like what their tradition is, what they're singing about, and so forth. I remember this one, like originally Christian, but then adopted by Canadian Indigenous people. Song that, wow, that sentence didn't make sense grammatically. Anyway, it was a really nice and interesting song, also because of its complex history of how it arrived at an Indigenous group there and how they adopted it.
0: Yes, and we also had, I think, a non-Christmas theme, the music hour, where we just kind of like looked at the different songs. Our old music playing system always had little commentaries about the various songs, and for a little while we documented the ones that we thought were the funniest.
1: Yeah, some of them were quite hilarious. Namely, one of the artists was the son of a famous acid house DJ, and the little comment said, thankfully his music doesn't sound like the fathers.
0: Yes, I remember that too. And then, of course, we had a lot of people who kind of came by over the years. I think we oftentimes mentioned Carla, who was one of the first our first guests and was around quite a while.
1: She helped us also kind of set up and get started with this show together, of course, with the people here, the Tutoren at UniFM, Robert and Max especially.
0: Yes. And then we also had other guests. So we had some Americans here or some exchange students from the US.
1: A lot of Americans throughout the years, actually.
0: Yes.
1: Two of them I remember quite well. Ricardo and Henry.
0: Yes.
1: Anyway, those are well remembered because we did a show about kind of holidays in the US. And one of them said, gobble gobble, because they were talking about Thanksgiving, and that's stayed in our memories quite well.
0: Yes, but we also this year had Lana, who is not American but from on an American exchange, who also brought quite a bit of like interesting topics and discussions here, also because she herself studies liberal arts just like we do.
1: So it was quite interesting to get a look at the different liberal arts programs across the world.
0: Over the years, we've also had other practicanten. We've had our guests here. We've had Anton. We've had Samuel. We have Jonas. We had Feli. We had Isabel, who was around for quite a while. Siska also visited us for a little bit. Yeah. She also did intern, but she also just worked at UniFM for a little while. We're probably forgetting a few people. We did have a kind of an array of rotating guests, and it was really great that they were here.
1: Yeah, I think it made our show more interesting and brought in a lot more new perspectives also.
0: I agree. I also think maybe that's a good point to kind of finish up for today. Yeah.
1: If you have listened to our show at any point during these 3.5 years, thank you so much. It's been a blast to be here and have this opportunity and to be taught by the really cool people here at UniFM. So enjoy the music. Come Around and Love Me by Jalen Gonda is the next song. And have a nice day.

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0: is my last song about myself, about my friends, found something else to sing. Try and patch it up with tape and twine, babe, I just break everything that's mine. They wheeled out my casket, they said, boil it down your head. I said, oh shit man, I ain't even dead. I won't be buried for now.
1: You know your friend is a real yo-yo,
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